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We're playing again Monday morning with Taylor and producer Aaron at 8:15.

Oh, you just filled up your tank, huh? Yeah. We're here to fill you back up with that feeling of everything's going to be all right. Praise 106.5.

0: It's new. It's called Wait For Me. Ben Fuller there joining Zach Williams. Praise 106.5. Had to really listen to that song. It was the first time I had heard it myself just a day or two ago. And I really love that picture that the song paints. So many times we feel like we're trying to catch up in life. I know I do. Catch up on work. Catch up on healing. Catch up with the house. I never catch up at the house. You know, it's where we think we should be. But you know what? God isn't standing at the finish line tapping his foot. He's just walking with us patiently every step of the way. I love that. Oh, Isaiah 40, 31 reminds us, those who wait on the Lord shall renew their strength. They shall mount up with wings as eagles. They shall run and not be weary, and they shall walk and not faint. One of my favorite verses. Sometimes waiting isn't wasted time. It's where God grows our faith. He reminds us he's with us, and he prepares us for what's ahead. Maybe you're in that season of waiting today. Don't lose heart. God hasn't forgotten you. He's still writing your story, and he's always right on time.
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0: It's amazing that you can love me like I love me like I am.
1: Another opportunity to travel with us. This spring, we're headed to Britain, Wales, and Scotland. Yeah, the UK. How fun is that? 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I'll send you details. Here's Cece Winans.

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0: uplifting worship. Like, it gets all generations to worship God together. I have my daughter, my husband, and we all find our favorite songs that we can all sing in the car together and just create an atmosphere of worship, and it's just amazing.
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1: God, I'm so grateful for you. Chandler Moore singing for you. Lynette here, and today's praiseworthy story. It's about a little 11-year-old boy named Nehemiah. Yeah, that's his name. While a lot of kids his age spend their free time playing video games or watching TV, Nehemiah has spent more than 100 hours reading out loud to dogs and cats at his local animal shelter. And why does he do that? Well, because hearing a calming, gentle voice actually helps nervous animals relax while they wait for their forever families. Yeah, and shelter staff say the reading helps reduce the animal's stress and even gives some of them a better chance of being adopted. Okay, this is beautiful. And I bet it helps the kids with their reading, too. Reminds me that you don't have to do something huge to change the world. Sometimes you just need a willing heart, a little time, and a great book. I hope that inspires you today, and it will make you smile, because that story is definitely praiseworthy.
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9: 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And thirdly, following God's specific will. 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To learn more about God's investment principles, go to CopelandFinancialMinistries.org.
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You know what? He is already ahead of us. He knows. And he'll fight that battle for you. Sometimes I forget. Here's Seth Schlieder.

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0: faith and hope and love. All the good things, right? It's We Are Messengers. Hi there, you're listening to Good Days with Lynette. I'm Lynette. Hi there. A reminder about our Praise Secret Sound. We are up and over $3,000 in that Secret Sound piggy bank. And our sponsors, Murray Kia in Abbotsford, would love to give you another $500 so that you could pay it forward. Okay, what would you do? That's one of the questions I always like to ask. What would you do with some of that money if you won? Would it be for some unexpected bills, maybe for some renovations in your house, maybe to do one last summer shebang before school starts with the kids. Whatever it is, start dreaming, because we play the Secret Sound two times a day, Monday through Friday at 8:15 in the morning with Taylor and producer Aaron, then at 12:30 right around the lunch hour with me. Okay, so if you'd like to know a list of those previous guesses so you're ready to play, simply text the word GUESS to me right now, 866-729-1065. You can do that right now.
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0: You guys are like positivity and uplifting in a sea of anxiety and bad news. And I just know that I can always turn you guys on and you'll be positive and I can hear God's word. 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

0: Ain't no way God's going to love you any less today than he did yesterday, and he is tomorrow. I love that. Jamie McDonald singing for you, Praise 106.5. I'm Lynette. Very excited. Sunny summer days and time with my grandkids. A few years ago, it was just one grandkid, then two, oh, then three, then four, and now five. All five of them I get to spend some time with this afternoon. I'm sure there will be water involved. I dressed appropriately. Whether we're splashing in the pool, and it's a big pool, or in the sprinklers, or just throwing water on each other. It's going to be fun. Oh, and then I get a whole baby while everyone else is going crazy out in the backyard. Yes, little Maverick is only like 2.5 months old. He's so tiny and cute, and you know, I'll gladly volunteer to rock him while everyone is running around and chasing each other, having fun. But you know what? That's what summers are for. Mm-hmm. Drinking water out of the hose. Do you remember doing that? Oh, totally. Popsicles. Yep, kids still love popsicles. Chalk on the sidewalk. It's all part of summer.
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0: thanks for getting God's work out there and continuing to bless us with beautiful music and reminding us that we are all God's children.
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Praise 106.5. Sometimes I wonder, what do people do that don't have Jesus in their life? Where would I be without Jesus? This is new from Peter Burton. 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
1: Colossians chapter 2 says,
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Praise 106.5. When life feels a little out of control, we can be confident. God's faithfulness is unwavering, and He keeps His promises to His people through generations.

0: It really is. Amazing Grace. Lynette here. That was Phil Wickham with Crowder. Praise 106.5. Maybe you're thinking about going on an adventure. I love adventures. My favorite thing to do is going somewhere I've never been before. Yeah, ever since I was a kid, I love that. And going on my very first mission trip when I was 20 was one of those life-changing things. It's like I was really scared to go out of the country. And when I did, it was like, I love this. I want to do it more. Well, here is an opportunity for you. If you love adventure and would love to travel with Praise 106.5, next spring, we're going on the British Landscapes Tour, which includes England, Scotland, and Wales. Oh, you're going to enjoy afternoon tea with your pinky up. Fit for a king. 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Want to know more? Simply text me the word British right now, and I'll send you details. 866-729-1065.
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Praise 106.5. I think Matthew West just loves writing songs. Give him a word, like good, and then he comes up with a song, what you're going to hear. Here's Matthew West on Praise.

0: It fills me up, you know, and I just, I always enjoyed the music, just praise music in general. 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It's the stuff that I had to deal with out there every day. It fills me up to make me a better person, a better driver, just to love people.
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0: are so encouraging. 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I just keep it on. I sleep with the music. I wake up with the music. I love it. I love it so much. It helps me. It keeps my head above water.
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heart from hardening like stone. Show me through the pain, there's reason still to pray, so I can sing.

0: Lynette here. Hi. Oh, what a day. I'm looking out the window and just beautiful. A little hazy out there for some folks, and we're still praying for all of that wildfire smoke. It seems to be coming closer and closer. Well, here's something close to my heart. You know, not everyone is called to go to what we call the ends of the earth, but all of us can help someone who is. Mm-hmm. That's what we call the Hope Squad. Yep, that's what the Hope Squad is all about. 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
1: Hi, this is Mark. A favorite hymn of mine is Be Still, My Soul. The Lord is on your side. Take just a few moments today and let God love you.
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2: Greetings to you. My name is Brant. Thank you for listening. We're honored. Producer Sherry is here too. We just are honored you're listening. Among the things we'll talk about this hour, I have a question. Maybe it's not the most important question about heaven, but I wanted to kick that around a little bit. Also, yard sale tips and our new feature. Our new feature, it's called, what's it called?
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2: Yes. Mm-hmm. Yes. And it's just stuff we've learned the hard way, and we're all growing up, hopefully. So talk about that too. Thank you again for being here.

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1: Look, I know it's not like super spiritually mature, but I was thinking about heaven. Mm-hmm. And I know there's going to be a lot of beautiful reunions. It's going to be amazing. Mm-hmm. Just amazing. And healing and stuff. It's going to be incredible. Mm-hmm. If you'll forgive me for wondering about this, though, it did cross my mind. You know what? This may fall into the, you don't have to say everything that pops in your head, Brent, that my mom has drilled into my head. I'm not saying on the first day in heaven, but like day 5,000,007.
0: Okay.
1: Will guys who are bald be reunited with their hair? Like, would that be, like, would they be... Also, will that be a moment? I know it's not like, but it's not super important. But a lot of guys, I know I have a lot of friends that would love that.
0: And I don't know. We certainly don't have any theological basis for that. I don't think. Well, he numbers the hairs.
1: All things new
0: on our head. All things new. Like, all things new. Good.
1: Will that be kind of beautiful? I'm not saying the most beautiful thing, but just a beautiful. Like, hey, that was kind of neat too.
0: We just walk up and down the streets of gold. Guys are on their knees just weeping with full heads of hair.
1: They go running, arms outstretched. Is that? It is!
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1: That's my hair! I want to be there on that day.
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2: 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I want to talk this hour about something we talk about a lot, and that is just how amazingly unique the God of the Bible is.
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1: So apparently, I'm reading here, a hot new thing is clear coding. That's what it's called. Clear coding.
0: Code, C-O-D-E.
1: Yeah.
0: O-C-O-D-I-A.
1: And it's the practice of being upfront about your intentions, feelings, and expectations rather than forcing another person to conduct a forensic investigation of your text messages.
0: Thank you.
1: Yeah.
0: Please, so, and thank you.
1: Instead of using mixed signals, breadcrumbing, that's another thing, I guess.
0: Oh, my goodness.
1: Situation, like, okay. What this means is let your yes be yes is making a comeback. Because people are so tired of it.
0: It's exhausting.
1: It is. The yes be yes lifestyle that Jesus has given us. Again, we turn to him. Like, he told us this. It's not random. It makes for a better life.
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1: I don't know. Maybe you wonder about this. You ever wonder, do I really believe this? Like what I'm saying about God or something? Like, do I really believe it? Like, kind of a struggle with that. Here's a possible answer in the form of another question. And that is, do you act like you believe it?
0: Ah.
1: Because that'll tell you. I mean, that's what we actually believe.
0: Yeah.
1: It's what we actually...
0: The things we do.
1: Things we actually do. So are you acting as though it were true? Mm. If you are, if your life is different in ways that would only be that way if you actually thought it was true, then that's a dead giveaway. Now, we can all grow in our faith and stuff, but if your life, somebody could look at it and see that you're acting as though something were true, that's a pretty strong indicator that's what you actually believe.
2: There's more to life than what we can see. Alongside the beauty we experience in our world, there's also hurt, brokenness, and injustice. 2,000 years ago, Jesus stepped into human history. The God who created us came to restore what had been broken and offer hope to a hurting world. Jesus willingly gave his life on the cross for us and rose again, overcoming death and bringing new life. The Bible teaches that all of us fall short of God's perfect standard. But through His grace, God offers forgiveness and a restored relationship with Him through faith in Jesus Christ. On Tuesday, August 11th, it's Yes Day on Praise 106.5. Throughout the day, we'll be inviting people across our communities to discover the hope, peace, and new life found in Jesus. 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Yes Day is coming August 11th. Let's help more people say yes to the hope found in Jesus.
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3: Hey, what's up? 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
2: Maybe the best ending of any book I've ever read is The Last Chronicles of Narnia by C.S. Lewis. So it's a children's story with all this meaning to it, if you're not familiar with it. But these kids are the star of it in the last book. And spoiler alert, I hope you read it. Mm-hmm. The most tragic thing happens. Mm. Like, you've got to be kidding me. What happened? And then the story keeps going. And it becomes the most magnificent, fantastic adventure of all time after that. Mm. 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It gets better and better. Further up, further in, he says. 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It's better than just nothing. It's glorious.
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When the gas light comes on, remember what it says in God's Word. 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

0: Oh, I am just so grateful for this radio station, and that is the truth. 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
1: Just an update, and it's hard to cut through all the news and noise.
2: Yes, it's a lot going on.
1: Yeah, but my update for my campaign for the Senate, this is in 2042.
2: Sure.
1: I think we need a mascot.
2: Grant, again.
1: And I think it needs to be an owl. I'd like it to be an owl. Like with the.
2: Why?
1: But with like a Uncle Sam hat.
2: Grant.
1: I think that'd be pretty cool. Because.
2: What do you think that's going to say?
1: People like mascots. It draws people in, makes people feel good. Like a big walking around owl, like a fuzzy.
2: That's you believe is going to give you momentum for 2042 for people to want to have you as their senator.
1: I'm trying to find something, Sherry.
2: I
1: don't know.
2: I know you are.
1: I feel like an owl.
2: I'm sorry. And
1: even if I don't get elected, I could keep. I could keep
2: as a friend.
1: Yeah, I could.
2: You just want a friend.
1: I could still wear it around.
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0: I need to set my mind straight in the morning. 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
2: 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It's a big deal. It's exceptional to have some oasis, some island where people can go to and there's actual good news. Like we actually talk about things that can bring you life. It's not us, it's the message we have. It's the best news ever about who Jesus is and what his kingdom is like. And there's so few options where somebody gets to hear that, and we get to have songs about it and sing along with it and talk about it. See, we're just very thankful. So anyway, thank you for supporting the station.

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1: For my entire life, I always struggled with self-worth and believing that I was actually worthy of love. It felt like no matter where I turned, I never felt good enough. But one day, I decided that I no longer wanted those voices to rule my life. I remember the day I wrote the song I wanted to write about my identity in Christ, a reminder for you and for me of the truth that you are a child of God and that you are so deeply loved by Him. And the truth is, no matter what you've been through or what you've done, Jesus loves you and He wants a relationship with you. I'm Megan Woods, and this is my song, The Truth.

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1: Friend of mine is a counselor, and his clientele is really interesting. They're celebrities, and he's a believer, and they know that. They're there for that. And I asked him, like, why are they coming to you, do you think? He's like, they are deeply ashamed as a group in general. There's a lot of people are ashamed and because they know they're not really known. And yet people know, they think they know them, but they don't. And they're afraid that if they actually did, they wouldn't cheer for them.
0: Yeah, to not be known, but be pseudo adored.
1: Yeah.
0: That I understand.
1: That's what he's dealing with.
0: Be a lot of shame, yeah.
1: And I was thinking about all the people who want to be noticed, right? Like you want to be an influencer, you want to have followers.
0: How many people want to be famous?
1: Yeah. Yeah, I want to be noticed. I'm afraid to be known. I want to be noticed, but I'm deeply afraid to be known.
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1: Just throwing this out here, okay? I just read this, so I thought I would share it with you. And if you think it means something for you, awesome. If you don't, that's up to you too, like whatever, okay? But I did notice something in the book of Hebrews, mm-hmm. in the Bible. It says God disciplines us for our good in order that we may share in his holiness, like his set apartness, mm-hmm. the peace that comes with that. Mm-hmm. And it says no discipline seems pleasant at the time. Mm-hmm. It seems painful. Here, I'm reading again. Later on, however, it produces a harvest of peace.
0: Yeah.
1: For those who have been trained by it. Therefore, strengthen your feeble arms and weak knees. That's what it says.
0: Good.
1: So I'm just throwing that out there. Obviously, it's talking about spiritual stuff, not mm-hmm. actually working out.
0: Mm-hmm.
1: But you can view a situation like this that we're going through. It's not pleasant. However, in the end, if we're going deeper now,
0: and trained by it,
1: and we're trained by it, the harvest is peace down the line.
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0: 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I love it. I love it so much. It helps me. 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

0: Brent and Sherry. 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
1: 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He still loves me. His love isn't dependent on me. 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

0: It fills me up, you know, and I just, always enjoyed the music, just praise music in general. 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It's the stuff that I had to deal with out there every day. 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
1: Hey, Phil Wickham here. A few years back, I found myself in a tough situation, asking God what it looked like for me to follow His way through it, and He responded by giving me a poem. If you curse me, I will bless you. If you hurt me, I'll forgive. If you hate me, I will love you. I choose the Jesus way. And as I read that poem back, I realized how amazing this Jesus is that we follow. But I also realized how far from Him I was, and I want to follow Your way. And it has changed my heart and my life, and I pray that we do the same for others. Here's the Jesus way.

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1: Hi, it's Marv. Fear is a liar. Worry is a bully. God's got this. You can rest in Him.
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You've been picking up on some little signals, some little signs. Sometimes it's kind of subtle. Sometimes it's just a big old huge blowout. I'm talking about the relationship between your kids, the sibling thing. As a mom, it's one of the things that I've had to learn how to navigate through the years. I'm Julie Lyles Carr, host of the All Mom Does podcast. 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

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Praise 106.5 will be with you all night. But if not, how about letting God work the night shift for you? Don't spend another sleepless night trying to solve your problems. God is faithful. Rest in Him.

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1: And Brant, just want to remind you of the words of Jesus. 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

There's more to life than what we can see. Alongside the beauty we experience in our world, there's also hurt, brokenness, and injustice. 2,000 years ago, Jesus stepped into human history. The God who created us came to restore what had been broken and offer hope to a hurting world. Jesus willingly gave his life on the cross for us and rose again, overcoming death and bringing new life. The Bible teaches that all of us fall short of God's perfect standard. But through his grace, God offers forgiveness and a restored relationship with him through faith in Jesus Christ. On Tuesday, August 11th, it's Yes Day on Praise 106.5. Throughout the day, we'll be inviting people across our communities to discover the hope, peace, and new life found in Jesus. If you're already following Jesus, we'd love you to pray for those listening. You can also invite a friend to listen. 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Yes Day is coming August 11th. 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

0: You guys are like positivity and uplifting in a sea of anxiety and bad news. 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

0: It reminds me constantly that I'm not alone. 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

Oh, you just filled up your tank, huh? 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
2: 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Thank you for the cross. Thank you that my debt is paid. When you get through that 5 minute prayer, I immediately am in a different place.
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When you don't have the answers and you've got nothing, we can be humble. Remember, God's wisdom is infinite. It surpasses human understanding.

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Praise 106.5 will be with you all night. But if not, how about letting God work the night shift for you? Don't spend another sleepless night trying to solve your problems. God is faithful. Rest in Him.

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1: Hi, this is Mark. God's Word says today is the day of salvation. Don't worry about yesterday. Don't worry about tomorrow. How can you live for Jesus today?
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2: 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Greetings to you. My name is Brant. Thank you for listening. We're honored. Producer Sherry is here too. We just are honored you're listening. Among the things we'll talk about this hour, I have a question. Maybe it's not the most important question about heaven, but I wanted to kick that around a little bit. Also, yard sale tips and our new feature. Our new feature, it's called, what's it called?
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2: Yes. Mm-hmm. And just stuff we've learned the hard way, and we're all growing up, hopefully. So talk about that too. Thank you again for being here.

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1: For my entire life, I always struggled with self-worth and believing that I was actually worthy of love. It felt like no matter where I turned, I never felt good enough. But one day, I decided that I no longer wanted those voices to rule my life. I remember the day I wrote the song. I wanted to write about my identity in Christ, a reminder for you and for me of the truth that you are a child of God and that you are so deeply loved by Him. And the truth is, no matter what you've been through or what you've done, Jesus loves you and He wants a relationship with you. I'm Megan Woods, and this is my song, The Truth.

0: I love the music. I can let my kids listen to it and not worry about what they're going to hear. And a lot of the songs just speak to my heart.
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1: This is an awesome new feature for you, the listener. Thank you for listening to the program. I'm now giving out awesome nicknames for listeners. Oh. It's like a sci-fi question, but like, what if you had to choose one of these nicknames? I've picked nicknames I think are cool.
0: Yeah, but the last time we did this, the person we were talking to didn't find any acceptable options in what you picked.
1: Right, so we're getting not better again. Better listeners on the phone now.
0: The nicknames weren't the problem.
1: Yeah, so these are, Angie is her name. We'll do a little thing here. You ready for this? You get options.
2: And oh, boy.
1: I'll give you your three options. You have to pick one. This is for the rest of your life. Everybody's going to call you this rest of your life. Okay? Domino.
0: What? Like the pizza?
1: Yeah.
0: Or okay. Like
1: Domino.
0: Game. Yes, got it. All
1: Domino,
0: right.
1: Diva Ange. All right. Or Voltage. Right? What? So those are, I think these are cool.
0: That's awful.
1: I looked these up and I thought they were cool.
2: Okay.
1: So do you want to be Domino, Diva Ange, or Voltage?
0: My goodness.
2: I would pick Domino because I do fall over a lot and, you know,

0: 'cause you're good.
1: Brant and Sherry are oddly refreshing, and they agree.
2: Yes! No!
3: Yeah!
2: No!
3: Woo!
1: Yep, just the right kind of weird.
2: It's just, it's really a sight to behold.
1: This is the Brant Hanson Show.
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1: A new feature on the program. It is called Welcome to Adulthood. This is for all of us. Growing up, we have special messages for you.
0: Mm-hmm.
1: We are Generation X, but perhaps you're millennial or not. It doesn't matter. Like, mm-hmm. We're all growing up. But one thing we've learned the hard way is that we're way into freedom in this country. Like, I get it. There's a good side to that, but there's also a bad side, meaning if I'm always free and I don't commit to something, I'm going to wind up by myself. And I'm also just not going to flourish. Like, God made us social beings. He made us for community. He made us so that if we don't commit, like, we're missing out. You actually have to show up for stuff. I've learned this, and I've gotten better at it now, even when I don't feel like it, because I said I'd be there. Mm-hmm. So I don't flake. I don't text. I mean, it might happen sometime, but, like, as a matter of, no, I said I was going to be there. And the best things have resulted from that.
0: Mm-hmm.
1: The best thing, because that's where the real poetry in life is through actually committing. You bind yourself to something, someone, a cause, something bigger than you or other people, and you just keep showing up. And that's where the poetry is.

0: 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It keeps me in a good mood all day. Whenever I hear a good one, I just crank it, and I enjoy listening to you.
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3: 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I like having fun.
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1: Look, I know it's not like super spiritually mature, but I was thinking about heaven. Mm-hmm. And I know there's going to be a lot of beautiful reunions. Like, yes. It's going to be amazing. Mm-hmm. Just amazing. And healing and stuff. It's going to be incredible. Mm-hmm. If you'll forgive me for wondering about this, though, it did cross my mind. You know what? This may fall into the, you don't have to say everything that pops in your head, Miranda, that my mom has drilled into my head. I'm not saying on the first day in heaven, but like day 5,000,007.
0: Okay.
1: Will guys who are bald be reunited with their hair? Like, would that be, like, would they be... Also, will that be a moment? I know it's not like,
0: right.
1: But it's not super important, but
0: well,
1: a lot of guys,
0: stuff,
1: I know I have
0: sure.
1: a lot of friends that mm-hmm. would like, would love that.
0: And I don't know. We certainly don't have any theological basis for that, I don't think. Well he numbers the hairs.
1: All things new.
0: On our head. All things new. Like, all things new. Good.
1: Will that be kind of beautiful? I'm not saying the most beautiful thing, but just a beautiful, like, hey, that was kind of neat too.
0: We just walk up and down the streets of gold. Guys are on their knees just weeping with full heads of hair.
1: They go running, arms outstretched. Is that? It is!
2: It's my hair!
1: That's my hair! I want to be there on that day.
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2: Maybe you feel like you're having a breakdown. I'm Taylor Mills. That's where God can step in and do his best work. He calls it a breakthrough.
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3: Hey there, what's going on? My name is Brant, and producer Sherry is here. I want to talk this hour about something we talk about a lot, and that is just how amazingly unique the God of the Bible is. He's exceptional. I wanted to kind of explain that a little bit coming up. Yeah.

When the gaslight comes on, remember what it says in God's Word. He will take care of everything you need. Here to fuel your soul. 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
2: So apparently, I'm reading here, a hot new thing is clear coding. That's what it's called. Clear coding.
1: Code, C-O-D-E.
2: Yeah.
1: Oh, C-O-T-O-D-I-E.
2: And it's the practice of being upfront about your intentions, feelings, and expectations rather than forcing another person to conduct a forensic investigation of your text messages.
1: Thank you.
2: Yeah.
1: Please, so, and thank you.
2: Instead of using mixed signals, breadcrumbing, that's another thing, I guess.
1: Oh, my goodness.
2: Situation, like, okay. What this means is let your yes be yes is making a comeback. Because people are so tired of it.
1: It's exhausting.
2: It is. The yes be yes lifestyle that Jesus has given us. Again, we turn to him, like, he told us this. It's not random. It makes for a better life.

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1: Colossians chapter 2 says,
0: "Let your lives overflow with thanksgiving for all he has done."
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1: This is good to know. Researchers say when you drop, if you ever drop your phone, they say they've done research now that concludes that corner impacts often disperse force differently than flat face impacts.
0: Okay.
1: So what you want to do is, I guess the takeaway is make sure you drop your phone like on a corner of something.
0: Sure. Yes. When you're planning to drop your phone, make sure you plan to
1: look around, look at the surfaces, figure out where you want to drop it, and make sure it's on a corner or something.

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1: I don't know, maybe you wonder about this. You ever wonder, do I really believe this? Like what I'm saying about God or something? Like, do I really believe it? Like, kind of a struggle with that. Here's a possible answer in the form of another question. And that is, do you act like you believe it?
0: Ah.
1: Because that'll tell you. I mean, that's what we actually believe.
0: Yeah.
1: It's what we actually...
0: The things we do.
1: Things we actually do. So are you acting as though it were true? Mm. If you are, if your life is different in ways that would only be that way if you actually thought it was true, then that's a dead giveaway. Now, we can all grow in our faith and stuff, but if your life, somebody could look at it and see that you're acting as though something were true, that's a pretty strong indicator that's what you actually believe.
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0: I've been listening for a longest time and also working at home. 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

0: checklist I need to set my mind straight in the morning. I listen the first thing when I get up, through the shower and all the way to work. 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
1: Maybe the best ending of any book I've ever read is The Last Chronicles of Narnia by C.S. Lewis. So it's a children's story with all this meaning to it, if you're not familiar with it. But these kids are the star of it in the last book. And spoiler alert, I hope you read it. Mm-hmm. The most tragic thing happens. Mm. Like, you've got to be kidding me. What happened? And then the story keeps going, and it becomes the most magnificent, fantastic adventure of all time after that. Mm. Like, they keep going. It gets better and better. Further up, further in, he says. Like, the adventure just blows up into 3D, 4D, 5D. It's brilliant, because that's what awaits us. If you trust the Lord, you trust what Jesus said, you trust what's in Scripture, the promises for you of what awaits, it is absolutely glorious. It's glorious. It's better than just nothing. It's glorious.
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0: oddly refreshing.
1: Can I just go off for a second?
2: Yes, please.
1: yes, please. Please do.
2: By all means.
1: Please go off.
2: Yes. It's
0: refreshingly odd.
1: Unbelievable.
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1: Headline here, it says, more couples discovering they have different ideas about what a good relationship, quote unquote, actually looks like.
0: Okay.
1: Psychologists say many conflicts begin because each person imagines a different ideal relationship. That is absolutely true.
0: Well, you would. You're coming from two walks of life, right?
1: Of course.
0: Yeah.
1: There's the glory in making this work over a lifetime. That's so beautiful. I was watching a movie again, Henry V, the Kenneth Branagh version. It's so good.
0: Okay.
1: But he gives the speech before the big battle, and it's an amazing speech. Mm-hmm. The Band of Brothers speech. It's Shakespeare, and it gets them all like, do you see the glory of being involved in this battle? And they're like, hurrah! Like, okay. But there's something beautiful and glorious about a lifetime. Yeah, there's some battles. but we're going to make it work. We had different expectations. We didn't necessarily understand all of marriage when we got married. But we're going to make it work. How beautiful and glorious is that?

0: Odd moments.
1: Two Scottish adventurers drove a car from the North Pole to the South Pole.
2: All right.
0: And real wisdom.
1: I was more impressed. It's a husband and wife.
2: My goodness.
1: Now that.
2: Yeah.
1: Like, this is.
2: That's impressive.
1: That is impressive.
0: Refreshingly odd. Oddly refreshing. This is the Brant Hansen Show.
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1: Just an update, and it's hard to cut through all the news and noise.
0: Yes, it's a lot going on.
1: Yeah, but my update for my campaign for the Senate.
0: Mm-hmm.
1: This is in 2042.
0: Sure.
1: I think we need a mascot.
0: Grant, again,
1: and I think it needs to be an owl. I'd like it to be an owl, like with the with like a Uncle Sam hat.
0: Grant,
1: I think that'd be pretty cool. Because
0: what do you think that's going to say?
1: People like mascots. It draws people in, makes people feel good, like a big walking around owl, like a fuzzy.
0: That, you believe, is going to give you momentum for 2042 for people to want to have you as their senator.
1: I'm trying to find something, Sherry.
0: I
1: don't know.
0: I know you are.
1: But I feel like an owl.
0: I'm sorry.
1: Even if I don't get elected, I could keep. I could keep
0: as a friend.
1: Yeah, I could.
0: You just want a friend.
1: I could still wear it around.
2: There's more to life than what we can see. Alongside the beauty we experience in our world, there's also hurt, brokenness, and injustice. 2,000 years ago, Jesus stepped into human history. The God who created us came to restore what had been broken and offer hope to a hurting world. Jesus willingly gave his life on the cross for us and rose again, overcoming death and bringing new life. The Bible teaches that all of us fall short of God's perfect standard. But through his grace, God offers forgiveness and a restored relationship with him through faith in Jesus Christ. On Tuesday, August 11th, it's Yes Day on Praise 106.5. Throughout the day, we'll be inviting people across our communities to discover the hope, peace, and new life found in Jesus. If you're already following Jesus, we'd love you to pray for those listening. You can also invite a friend to listen. 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Yes Day is coming August 11th. Let's help more people say yes to the hope found in Jesus.
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1: Hi, Lynette here, and sometimes faith looks like getting out of bed. 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
2: 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It's exceptional to have some oasis, some island where people can go to and there's actual good news. Like we actually talk about things that can bring you life. It's not us, it's the message we have. It's the best news ever about who Jesus is and what his kingdom is like. And there's so few options where somebody gets to hear that, and we get to have songs about it and sing along with it and talk about it. See, we're just very thankful. 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

0: You guys are so encouraging. 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
2: A friend of mine is a counselor, and his clientele is really interesting. They're celebrities. Hmm. And he's a believer, and they know that. They're there for that. And I asked him, like, why are they coming to you, do you think? He's like, they are deeply ashamed as a group in general. There's a lot of people are ashamed and because they know they're not really known. Mm. And yet people know, they think they know them, but they don't. And they're afraid that if they actually did, they wouldn't cheer for them.
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2: 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Mm-hmm. 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
1: You hold on to your high school yearbook? I mean, I know some people have. Sherry, we're just looking at Sherry's.
2: I brought it in. Yeah, I still have them.
1: Very entertaining. I thought your hair was cool.
2: Yeah, cool. I had a little shortcut back then. It was
1: the Toni Braxton.
2: Toni Braxton look. Ooh, I still remember how excited I was that my mom let me do that.
1: That's great.
2: She was very conservative in the way we were allowed to present ourselves.
1: What's not conservative about that? It was hair?
2: It was short hair, but okay. It was a little saucy. Yeah. No, it's so excited. Senior year, I was allowed to have that haircut.
1: Wow, that's cool.
2: Yeah.
1: Yeah, it is true. You remember at the time,
2: mm-hmm.
1: I had to have people sign the yearbook.
2: Yes.
1: Very important.
2: Oh, the status of it all.
1: And then they immediately check to see what they said. And if it's something that really connected.
2: Right. You're like, yeah. Like,
1: please say something nice about me.
2: Especially like if it was someone popular.
1: Yeah.
2: Like you didn't just want to say, have a great summer. You didn't want to see that. You wanted something mm-hmm. meaningful.
1: Now we look back and laugh at it, but
2: right.
1: Everybody's on social media now.
2: It's
1: the exact same thing.

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0: It's Brandt and Sherry. Lighthearted laughs.
1: I'm sorry.
0: And real substance.
2: Okay, sorry, really serious.
1: Oh, really serious. Okay.
0: With even more laughs. Refreshingly odd. Oddly refreshing. 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
1: Just throwing this out here, okay? I just read this, so I thought I would share it with you. And if you think it means something for you, awesome. If you don't, that's up to you too, like whatever, okay? But I did notice something in the book of Hebrews, in the Bible. It says, God disciplines us for our good in order that we may share in his holiness, like his set-apartness, the peace that comes with that. And it says, no discipline seems pleasant at the time. It seems painful. Here, I'm reading again. Later on, however, it produces a harvest of peace. For those who have been trained by it. Therefore, strengthen your feeble arms and weak knees. That's what it says. So I'm just throwing that out there. Obviously, it's talking about spiritual stuff, not actually working out. But you can view a situation like this that we're going through. It's not pleasant. However, in the end, if we're going deeper now,
0: we're trained by it,
1: and we're trained by it, the harvest is peace down the line.
2: You've been picking up on some little signals, some little signs. Sometimes it's kind of subtle. Sometimes it's just a big old huge blowout. I'm talking about the relationship between your kids. The sibling thing. As a mom, it's one of the things that I've had to learn how to navigate through the years. I'm Julie Lyles Carr, host of the All Mom Does podcast. And sibling rivalry, well, it's a real thing. 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

0: mind. 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
1: Colossians chapter 2 says,
0: let your lives overflow with thanksgiving for all he has done.
1: That's good for this month and all year.

0: right, when's the last time you've done something outside of your comfort zone? And you're thinking, I can't do that, but then you do it and you feel amazing. I'm Taylor Mills, Praise 106.5. You're going to laugh at me. You can make fun of me. I make fun of myself. I took the light rail. I was so scared to do it. And I did it. I was on it for like an hour and 20 minutes. And I just wondered, what do these people think? I must look like nowhere do I fit in kind of thing, because I kept looking, okay, where's it stopping now? Okay, when is my stop? Where do I do? What do I do? It was so fun though. It was so fun and outside of my comfort zone. I'm proud of myself. I want to lovingly be your friend and say, do something different. Get outside your comfort zone, my friend, before summer's over. Go for it. God's got you.
1: There's more to life than what we can see. Alongside the beauty we experience in our world, there's also hurt, brokenness, and injustice. 2,000 years ago, Jesus stepped into human history. The God who created us came to restore what had been broken and offer hope to a hurting world. Jesus willingly gave his life on the cross for us and rose again, overcoming death and bringing new life. The Bible teaches that all of us fall short of God's perfect standard. But through His grace, God offers forgiveness and a restored relationship with Him through faith in Jesus Christ. On Tuesday, August 11th, it's Yes Day on Praise 106.5. 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Yes Day is coming August 11th. Let's help more people say yes to the hope found in Jesus.
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1: 1 Samuel 2. 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

0: Thanks for sharing your morning with me. My name is Taylor Mills. It's Praise 106.5. My mom, we call her Mama Sue. She lives in East Tennessee, Boone's Creek, Tennessee, to be exact. And she is about to be 85, and she's got a special friend. That's what she calls him. It's her boyfriend. He is 87. You guys are cracking me up today, Mom. Tell me what you guys are having a discussion over, because it makes me laugh.
1: We're having a discussion over that we have too much stuff.
0: Now, wait a minute, Mama Sue. It's not that we have too much stuff. He said you have too many clothes in your closet.
1: Thank you for bringing me back to reality. That is exactly what he said. I told him that he has more than I do because he has all these closets that I don't have. He has a really big house and I don't have. I live in a condo.
0: Lawson, will you say this statement that my mom has officially released is true or false?
2: Oh, it's true. I have five closets full.
0: You two crack me up. I love you both, Mom. And I just wish I had time for somebody to tell me in my house that I have too much stuff, because I'm sure they would say the same thing.
1: Well, if you thought we were funny, we're so happy that we've added to your entertainment for the day.

Joy doesn't come from circumstances. Joy comes from Jesus. 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

feel like Sunday mornings are for just taking a huge deep breath and then exhaling. Whatever's weighing on you this week, it's going to be okay. Not because everything's fixed, but because God's already got it and he's holding us together. Tasha Layton on Praise 106.5. 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

0: Hey, my name is Taylor Mills. It's Praise 106.5. I love hearing what's happening in our community. So if you know of something, always let us know. I'm excited because I'm talking to Jessica Dizon. She's the manager of marketing at Gastown Business Improvement Society at the Gastown Sunday Sets in Vancouver. And I want to talk about the event. I want to know what it's all about.
1: So the Gastown Sunday Set is our free car-free summer series that transforms Water Street every Sunday through September 6th. So we're closing down the street to vehicles and turning it into a place where people can really explore local businesses while enjoying live DJs, art, flower markets, patios, and some really great programming. And this is actually the second year it's returning, and it's family-friendly, it's free. It's really just about like slowing down and simply enjoying the neighborhood at your own pace.
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That's the thing about praise. It doesn't wait for everything to be perfect. It shows up right here, right now on a Sunday morning, and somehow it changes the room. 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Good morning. When the

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1: Have you ever thought about burnout for anything in your life? You know, it doesn't always look like falling apart. Sometimes I know burnout looks like getting everything done. You're doing everything. Showing up for work, making dinner, smiling at church, answering emails, paying bills, doing everything, but secretly, you're just hoping, hey, somehow my plans might get canceled because you don't have anything left to give to get everything done. Jesus never asked us to prove our strength, ever. And everything that we do every single day is not based on our strength, but His. I am weak, He is strong. And the strength of the Lord is with us if we just simply ask. He says, come to me and I will give you rest even. I was just telling a lady yesterday, I think sometimes the strongest thing you can do isn't push harder. Maybe just admit, God, I'm tired.

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0: You guys are like positivity and uplifting in a sea of anxiety and bad news. 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
1: Marv here. How is it with you and Jesus? 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

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Yeah. We're here to fill you back up with that feeling of everything's going to be all right. 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
1: Hey, friend, Taylor on Praise 106.5. 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Okay, give it to me. What is it?
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1: Romans 11. For everything comes from Him and exists by His power and is intended for His glory. All glory to Him forever.

0: is calling. Our friend Phil Wickham is on the phone. It is Praise 106.5. My name is Taylor. Of course, he has a brand new book out. You can find out all about that at praise1065.com. But Phil, you're an author. You're a dad. You're everything. A musician. You're on tour. You're writing songs. You're a husband, just to name a few. How do you stay connected to God in a world where there's chaos?
1: Personally, I love taking a walk and just talking to him. It's amazing how God actually hears us and actually responds to us, especially when we ask things according to his will, it says in the scriptures. And his will for sure is to commune with us. His will is to have a relationship with us. His will is to draw us closer to him. And so when we go up and tell God, Lord, I feel far from you. Lord, I don't feel like I'm in a good space right now. Lord, would you fill me up? Lord, would you remind me of your goodness? He will answer that prayer, and I found he answers it so quickly, especially if I get my eyes off of my lack and upon his huge amount of provision and kindness and grace and start just thanking him. Like, it is amazing how powerful a prayer of thanks is. Like, if I spend 5 minutes walking my dog, and I'm just like, Lord, thank you that I have breath in my lungs right now. Thank you that my kids are all healthy right now. Lord, thank you that I know I'm going to have dinner tonight. Lord, thank you so much. This beautiful tree right next to me. Lord, thank you. And then eventually it goes to thank you for the cross. Thank you that my debt is paid. Thank you that I'm filled with the power of your Holy Spirit. Thank you that I know where I'm going when I die, that you're going to wipe away every tear. You know, and when you get through that 5 minute prayer, like, I immediately am in a different place. And so that's what I would just say is, like, treat God like any relationship. You got to communicate. You got to listen. You got to speak.

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Just push the button, click, or ask your smart speaker for Praise 106.5.

Oh, I just feel like there is nothing like a summer Sunday morning. How you doing? My name is Taylor. It's the Lighthouse on Praise 106.5. When you don't even know what to pray this morning, there's one that's already written for you. It's carried people through thousands of years, and it can carry you through this moment right now. The Lord's Prayer, Matt Maher. Praise 106.5. Father,

0: God.
1: I'm so glad that you're part of Praise 106.5. Thank you for calling to just share your testimony. Cherry in Aldergrove, you were telling me about caring for your husband.
2: My husband has frontal temporal dementia. His name's Armando, and he worked very hard for our family. He was an excellent husband and still is, and it was very hard to watch him be stripped away, his character be stripped away. And one day I said, God, I can't do this. I need to see what you see because I don't understand. And I felt someone behind me, and I felt someone put their hand on me, and we pushed open the door to go visit him together. And I heard this music. I heard music that wasn't playing, the most beautiful music I've ever heard. And then I saw what God sees. I saw the daughter who had reconciled with her mother, because I knew the backstory, serving her mother, feeding her, loving her. And the mother can't move or talk. I saw the nurse with absolute joy playing with my husband, and I saw the joy that they were experiencing together, and her husband was dying of cancer. I saw the other registered nurse humming as she prepared medication because she was supporting her family and she was happy to serve. And then I went, oh, I saw the chariots on the hillside when Elisha servant could not understand. And I wanted to share this because it's very hard for people whose husband or wife is going through this. And I just want to share this and say, keep talking to them. Talk to them about God. Talk to them about Christ. Read the Bible to them. Because even as the dementia has stripped away them, the soul recognizes God's word. Very, very difficult sometimes. Some days it's more raw than others.
1: I can't even imagine what you're going through, and I know you must be exhausted. Tell me a piece of scripture that has helped you through caring for your husband in this trying time.
2: It's Philippians 4:13. I can do all things through Christ who strengthens me. I now understand because I comprehend the strength that's in there.
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It's The Lighthouse on Praise 106.5. Don't forget, download the app. Did you know we can go with you wherever you go? Yeah, it's Praise 106.5. Good morning. Here they come.

Hey, my name is Taylor Mills. It is Praise 106.5. So Donna, who you hear, she does traffic. She said something in the hallway and she said, name the fruits of the spirit. And so people were, you know, chiming in. And I started thinking as they were saying love, joy, peace, patience, kindness, goodness, faithfulness, gentleness, and self-control. And I started thinking, ugh, do I have the fruits of the spirit within me? I mean, it's not something that we just memorize. It's what people should experience when they encounter us, right? And I was thinking about how those fruits take a long time to appear in some of us, and myself especially, like self-control, gentleness, patience. But it happens in uncomfortable places, like the long lines, the difficult relationships, that boss, the coworker, your marriage, moments you could snap at the neighbor, but instead you're like, nope, I'm just going to choose the fruit of the spirits. You know, that frustrating person in front of you maybe isn't interrupting your spiritual growth. Maybe that person is kind of part of it.

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1: 2 Samuel 22. For this, O Lord, I will praise you among the nations. 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
1: Hey, I'm Blaine. Just a reminder for you, for me too, honestly. You know you can talk to God, right? Like right now, whatever's bothering you, whatever's stressing you out, you know, you actually can do that. How great is that?
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0: My name is Taylor Mills. Welcome to Praise 106.5. Good morning. Trusting God can actually be really scary. So maybe you've lived that. Maybe your plan fell apart, but God's holding it together. Tell me about a moment in your life. Didn't go as planned, but you trusted him anyway. Looking back, you're like, yeah, he knew what he was doing.
1: I'm actually a nurse. I graduated nursing school May 2020. So right when, you know, COVID was really big. And in my head, I was like, okay, I'm going to work in a hospital. That didn't happen. And I was like, what am I going to do? You know, where am I going to go? And I actually found myself in pediatric home health, and I really loved it. I did it for about a year, and then I had the opportunity to go into the hospital, try it out. I ended up hating the hospital, and I quit the hospital, went back to pediatric home health, but I was like, you know, man, I failed at the hospital. What does it say about me, or is it something about me? I don't know. And I just trusted God, and I was thinking, if I stay and I'm not in the hospital, am I going to be stuck here? God really just came through and used all of that to solidify that no, he put me where he wanted me to be, a place that he knew that I would love much more than the hospital. And I'm actually now, I've been promoted to clinical manager. So things are going really good.
0: Yes, and we're both proof that when you just be still, you listen and you trust God's plan for your life, turns out way better than you could ever imagine. Congratulations.
2: There's more to life than what we can see. 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The God who created us came to restore what had been broken and offer hope to a hurting world. Jesus willingly gave his life on the cross for us and rose again, overcoming death and bringing new life. 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Yes Day is coming August 11th. 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
1: Psalm 63. 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How I praise you. I will praise you as long as I live, lifting up my hands to you in prayer.

Sometimes I wonder how many little miracles I miss because I'm too busy. Well, today, God let me see one. My name is Taylor Mills. It's Praise 106.5. I read a story about someone blessing families before school started, and just hours later, this single mom messaged me. She's not local, but she works at a gas station overnight. The miracle for me is social media and how I don't know her, but she follows me, and how God can connect the dots. And she's telling me her boys' ages and how hard life is. She's like 35. It reminds me how God is always working behind the scenes, preparing hearts, connecting people, and inviting us to be part of what he's already doing. Keep your eyes and ears open. He might use you today. I've said this a million times. God doesn't bless us so we can bless ourselves. God blesses us so we can bless other people. I've messaged like five of my friends trying to help this single mama with two small boys, and she's already worried about back to school. And I'm like, come on, guys, let's shower her with blessings. Waiting to hear back from somebody, but I just know God's going to do something. Keep your eyes open. Back to school is happening, and times are tough for so many people. Let God use you.

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1: Feeling overwhelmed? 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

Even the seasons that don't make sense yet can turn into a moment of praise on a Sunday morning, the Lighthouse. Not because it doesn't hurt, but because God is good all the time. 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

0: Hey, it's Taylor, Praise 106.5. Producer Aaron is having some fun. He's saying, hey, the unofficial start of autumn is coming up in Canada on August 25th. And he's saying, what do you think it is? Like, what do you think you officially know it's kind of coming up on autumn in BC, even though we're not through summer yet? And I can't guess it. What do you think it is? 866-729-1065. If you guess it, you're going to win Phil Wickham's book, Everyday Hallelujah, plus one to give to a friend. I don't know. Aaron's got me stumped on this. How do we know it is the unofficial start in Canada to fall, like starting on August 25th? Help me out.
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You're listening to Praise 106.5, and I'm Taylor. Since moving to Washington, I wake up every day in awe of the beautiful trees. Literally, I'm in love with the trees in this state. The other day, I'm walking around the mountain area just thinking, how old are these trees? How deep do their roots go because they're so tall and they're so magnificent? And right there, God said something to me. Just because you don't see growth above the surface doesn't mean there isn't something happening underneath. Just like those trees, their roots are deep and tight and forming in the silence. We don't see it, right? But those roots are holding those trees up, even in the wind and the rain, keeping those trees stable, kind of like I need my faith to do. So now every time I see the trees here, I think, that's my faith. My faith is growing roots deeper than I can see. I don't know. I took a second and I was like, God, thank you for the roots you're building in my life so I'll be strong enough to bend.

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1: Exodus 15. The Lord is my strength and my song. He has given me victory. This is my God, and I will praise him. My Father's God, and I will exalt him.

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2: 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We're called to be something different. 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
2: Colossians chapter 2 says,
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0: 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Good morning.
1: The Bible says, give thanks in all circumstances, not for all circumstances, but in all circumstances. Does that make sense? Like, you don't have to thank God for the heartbreak or the delay or the disappointment. But right in the middle of it, you can still say, God, thank you that I'm walking through this with you, that I'm not alone, that you are the great King of the world. You know, gratitude doesn't like deny our circumstances, but it reminds us the pain that is still there, that God is still there with us. Hi, thank you for being part of the show.
2: My name is Lisa. I recently was being checked for cancer, and I don't have it.
1: Thank you, Jesus.
2: But my older sister has breast cancer. Her name is Susan, if you want to pray for her.
1: Susan, we lift her up in the name of Jesus Christ. Amen.
2: Thank you.
1: Lisa, you have anything else you're super grateful for in life?
2: That I'm alive, that I woke up. Yeah. And my grandkids, even though they moved recently from Colorado to farther Nebraska for my stepdaughter's husband's work.
1: It's amazing when you just really stop and think about how we have things in our lives that other people could be praying for, such as a car to drive or some AC or water. I mean, just the simplest things people are praying for.
2: Yeah.
1: Puts our lives into perspective. What kind of hope would you give somebody today?
2: Oh, just reach out to God and praise Him.
3: You've been picking up on some little signals, some little signs. Sometimes it's kind of subtle. Sometimes it's just a big old huge blowout. I'm talking about the relationship between your kids, the sibling thing. As a mom, it's one of the things that I've had to learn how to navigate through the years. I'm Julie Lyles Carr, host of the All Mom Does podcast. And sibling rivalry, well, it's a real thing. 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

0: Taylor Mills on Praise 106.5. Let's take a deep breath together and hang out this morning. Hey.
1: Hi, my name's Caleb.
0: Hey, Caleb. How are you today?
1: I'm good. How about you?
0: I'm okay. Caleb, how old are you?
1: I am 12. Could I also ask you a question?
0: Yeah.

0: What do you think the best gift would be to get from a kid? Like one of your kids.
1: Oh, so if my kids were going to give me something homemade, anything homemade.
0: Really?
1: I still have a box full of all the things they've ever made me. So are you trying to figure out something to get mom or dad?
0: Mom.
1: Okay. Do you paint, draw, do clay, pottery?
0: Sometimes I make stuff out of clay, but I also like to write poems.
1: Ooh, do a poem. Hey, write her a letter. Just thinking about how great she is when you're 12 years old. I promise you, she will keep it forever and love it.
0: All right, thank you, Taylor.
1: Caleb, you'll have to let me know what you end up doing. Thank you. Your mom's a lucky mom.
0: Sure, she sure is.

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we're all hanging out, listening to The Lighthouse on Praise 106.5. I'm so grateful for you. My name is Taylor Mills. Church isn't a building you just show up for once a week, you know? It's people carrying each other, showing up for each other, and getting loved anyway. I think it's so good for somebody to realize we're all here for each other. Toby Mac, a little church right now on Praise 106.5, The Lighthouse.

0: 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You know, I really need that lightheartedness and the joy and the peace of knowing you're loved, but hearing it really helps a lot as well.
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0: You're listening to Praise 106.5, and sweet Haley reached out to us. She sent us a text message saying, I feel like my story could give somebody some hope. That is what this community is all about. I'm so grateful, Haley, that you let me call you, and you can just kind of talk about what you've been through, and it's hope for somebody else, and how God has just turned everything around with your daughter. Tell us the story.
1: She's in her early 40s now, and although she never told anybody, like her life was a roller coaster. It was up, it was down. And then she got in with this guy. Wonderful part of that is we have her son from him, but he was controlling and mean, and she got heavy into addiction, like to the point where 3 years ago, I was scared she would die. Mm. Sorry, I'm going to cry.
0: No, please. I can't even imagine.
1: One morning I was talking to our younger daughter's friend, Holly. She said to me, she started texting me a message on Messenger, and you click on it and you get to a praise and worship song is there, and you'd listen to it. I started to feel better. So then she said to me, you got to listen to this radio station, which is you guys. And I started listening to it in my car, going to work and coming home. And from there, she said to me, look, Haley, we really need to pray for Carla. And she has a big circle of friends. I call them my prayer warriors now. They were all praying for her. And I started putting in prayer requests on your station. And I started praying like day and night. Every time I'd be in the car, I'd pray. And fast forward to today, my daughter is clean and sober. She has gone back to school. Basically, in the last 3 years, this has all happened. She's a long-term care aide in a long-term health facility, and she just got accepted into a licensed practical nursing program that she starts in January. She's got a nice guy, and her life has turned around 180 degrees.
0: Wow.
1: And I know it's all because of prayer. Yeah, because nothing else worked. Let me tell you, I tried everything else.
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1: This guy just had to pull over on the side of the road to give us a word from God. There are certain videos that go viral on social media. This is one of them, and I feel like just hearing it over and over, I want to share it with you. Ready?
2: Man, I had to get out. I'm on I-75 again. The Lord put in my spirit to tell somebody here today that if it could have destroyed you, it would have destroyed you. But because I was with you, it could not take you, it could not break you, it could not hold you, it could not hurt you. And for this call, you will not faint. I will hold you through every storm. I will hold you through every trial. I will hold you through every condition. It did not break you. If it could have broke you, it would have broke you. If the devil could have destroyed you, he would have destroyed you. But because I'm with you, it shows that your survival, that I'm with you, and that you can make it through every circumstance, that you can survive any condition. I'm with you. Be not weary in your well-doing, for in due season you shall reap if you faint not.

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0: it fills me up, you know, and I just, I always enjoyed the music, just praise music in general. 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It's the stuff that I had to deal with out there every day. 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
1: I know things might not be going great in your life, but when you do pause and you take a second to just start naming things that you are grateful for and that you do have, it changes your mindset. Hey.
2: Hi, this is Sarah. Hey. I am super grateful that my uncle has been safely evacuated from his nursing home in Spokane.
1: Oh, God bless you, my friend. I can't even imagine the worry.
2: That we had already gotten him moved before his farm caught on fire. So, yeah, no worries. He's safe. And we're good.
1: Sarah, that's still a lot. And I love that your faith is still to be grateful and have that grateful spirit.
2: Oh, God has been so good to my family. This is just another example.
1: I love that. Can you tell me five more things you're grateful for?
2: My son is starting high school. He is the first baby who has been born in our family in 35 years. Totally a God thing. I'm gainfully employed. Yay. We like that.
1: Yes.
2: The fires are staying away from my sister's house in Colorado. So that's nice.
1: Yeah.
2: It's a foggy but smoky but beautiful day anyway.
1: Yeah. I love it. Sarah, God, I'm just grateful. That's all I keep walking around and saying. God, I'm just grateful for the hot water. God, I'm grateful for the gas in my car. God, I'm just grateful.
2: Oh, and we might get some of my son's friends from school to join us at church camp in a couple weeks. I'm very excited about that.
1: That's huge.
2: I know, right?
1: God is so good.
2: Thanks for giving me a chance to tell somebody why I'm so grateful to God.
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1: If there's ever a time that you compare yourself or you think, oh, I can't do anything, I can't make a difference, I'm not even going to try, I'm going to tell you, no way, that's not true. I am so obsessed with candles that I have a problem. Somebody help me. I have so many battery lit candles that I even have on at different times, but I also love to light real candles. I was sitting watching a flame for a second, and it wasn't big. But in that moment that it flickered to life, the room changes. One tiny flame just kind of giving me peace and calm and shifting the whole atmosphere of my house. I think that's why I like candles so much. Can I just have you look at yourself like a little candle for a second? I know you're like, Taylor, you're so crazy, but listen, what if we thought of ourselves like that? I think that's what we do forget. We don't have to be loud or perfect to make a difference. Jesus never said, be the biggest light. He did say, you are the light of the world, just as you are. Your kindness, that's a flame. Your heart, that's a flame. Forgiveness, compassion, empathy, your gift.

living, your ability to keep going when you're tired, that is a flame. It shifts the atmosphere of a room that you walk into. Will you do me a huge favor? Never underestimate your little flame in life. Somebody needs the warmth that only you can provide from the little flame that you are here on Earth.

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He will take care of everything you need. Here to fuel your soul. Praise 106.5.

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1: Hey, it's Taylor. Praise 106.5, the third annual Battle of the Churches hockey tournament. It's taking place August 13th through the 15th. This year, for the first time, it's expanding beyond Chilliwack into Abbotsford. And I love this. The tournament brings together church hockey teams from across the valley, and there are plenty of friendly competitions. The bigger goal is to raise money for local charities and ministries, making it as much a community fundraiser as a hockey tournament. How fun is this? If you know any more details or you're part of it, let me know. 866-729-1065. Good morning.
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0: me now.
1: God delights in the impossible. He can do anything and everything. So don't go by your feelings today. Go by the truth and the promises of God. 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

0: Michael, thank you for calling. You're talking to me about changing your life. And listen, God knows that we're not robots. He created us. He knows we're human beings that are going to mess up every single day. But you were just saying how you've changed in the past 3 or 4 months of your life.
1: And when I met a mentor who told me, if you want the woman of your dreams and you want the life that you want, you have to first seek first the kingdom of God. And I said, how do I do that? He says, pray, read, seek him, and nothing else. None of this girl stuff you used to do, none of that. He says, and through that, you become a godly man, he'll bring you a godly woman. That's how it works.
0: I know, I'm a work in progress. I think a lot of us are. I'm just glad that God doesn't hold my past and your past against us. You know, we have a brand new chance to start over and just draw closer to him than ever before. But it's so good that when we seek God, our heart's desires match what he has for our life. And I love all these new things that God's teaching you.
1: It's love your neighbors, you love yourself. It's love your wife as Christ loves the church. It's all of that. And that's why the scriptures makes it clear. You know, you're either hot or cold. And I was warm for decades. And I didn't get it until recently. I want a heart after God.
2: Fear's got me living with the lights out, chained down like a prisoner in my own house. Shame cycles like a deadly medication. I try, but I

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1: 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And so it makes me pause and realize how grateful I am and all the blessings that we have.

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1: Hi, David here. Proverbs 3, 5, and 6 says you don't have to see the whole path, just the next step. 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

0: Sunday afternoon, Praise 106.5. You know, my wife and I are an interesting pair. 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It can delay action. 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But the question is, can I trust God enough to do reasonable and prudent research, pray, make the best decision I can, and then leave the future in His hands? You know, He's helping me do that.
1: 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Jesus gave the Great Commission to people. 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
3: I brought it up to my manager's meeting. 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

0: It's very positive. 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

0: Praise 106.5. Make it well. So this Tuesday, the 11th, we are inviting you to join us for Yes Day. It's a one-day on-air event dedicated to Jesus, 6 a.m. to 6 p.m. We're going all in, sharing the gospel and celebrating stories of lives radically changed by the grace of God and lifting up prayers. And we invite you to invite others to listen. Maybe it's family. Maybe it's friends. Yes Day. We'll have the phone lines open, and you can call for prayer, call to say yes to Jesus for the first time. Maybe it's yes to a recommitment. Maybe it's yes to going deeper with Him. Yes Day. It's happening this coming Tuesday, the 11th, all day on Praise 106.5.
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6: We had the scariest, windiest day ever recently. My friend had a massive trampoline picked up, flipped, and landed two houses down. But he sent me another picture from that same day of his flimsy little yard sign promoting Easter services at his church, standing strong through the storm. It's Ryan from United Faith Mortgage, and recently we've worked with hundreds of radio listeners who are that little sign. With the rising costs of everything have been stormy times, causing tough credit card debt and bad monthly interest, making it hard to hold on. 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If a cash-out refinance would help your situation, we are a direct lender, one of the largest faith-based mortgage companies in the U.S., and we're committed to Praise 106.5 at United Faith Mortgage.
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0: It reminds me constantly that I'm not alone. 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So thank you.
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Praise 106.5. When you really think about it, are we really in control of things? No, it's God. He's the one that watches over us. Here's Matt Maher, gonna be all right on Praise.

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1: Hi, this is Mark. A favorite hymn of mine is Be Still, My Soul. The Lord is on your side. Take just a few moments today and let God love you.
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When Jesus was here on earth, his arms were wide open to those who were desperate. It's the same today. 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

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So worry is a problem. It does not take away tomorrow's trouble. Worry takes away today's peace. 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

0: uplifting worship. 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

0: You guys are so encouraging. 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I just keep it on. I sleep with the music. 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I love it. I love it so much. It helps me. 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
12: Hey, Phil Wickham here. A few years back, I found myself in a tough situation, asking God what it looked like for me to follow His way through it, and He responded by giving me a poem. If you curse me, I will bless you. If you hurt me, I'll forgive. If you hate me, I will love you. I choose the Jesus way. And as I read that poem back, I realized how amazing this Jesus is that we follow. But I also realized how far from Him I was, and I want to follow your way. And it has changed my heart and my life. And I pray that we do the same for others. Here's the Jesus way.

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1: Hey, I'm Brant. I love Romans 8. Nothing can separate us from the love of God. Nothing. Not fears, worries, not even death. Nothing. That is worth remembering.
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0: Praise 106.5. Hey, it's Marv with you this afternoon. One of the things that has become clearer to me in recent days is realizing that everything about my standing with God has to do with Jesus' sacrifice for my sins on the cross. There's nothing I can add to what he did. I like what author and pastor Alistair Begg says. If I'm asked the question, why should God allow me into heaven, into his presence? If I start my answer with I, I'm already looking at it through the wrong lens. My answer has to start with Jesus. It's all him. There's nothing I can do to add on to my salvation. Nothing I can do to make me good enough to be in God's presence. Nothing. It's all Jesus.
1: There's more to life than what we can see. Alongside the beauty we experience in our world, there's also hurt, brokenness, and injustice. 2,000 years ago, Jesus stepped into human history. The God who created us came to restore what had been broken and offer hope to a hurting world. Jesus willingly gave his life on the cross for us and rose again, overcoming death and bringing new life. The Bible teaches that all of us fall short of God's perfect standard. But through his grace, God offers forgiveness and a restored relationship with him through faith in Jesus Christ. On Tuesday, August 11th, it's Yes Day on Praise 106.5. Throughout the day, we'll be inviting people across our communities to discover the hope, peace, and new life found in Jesus. 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Yes Day is coming August 11th. Let's help more people say yes to the hope found in Jesus.
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Praise 106.5, Marv with you on a Sunday afternoon. How are you? You know, somebody said, I'm not sure who said this, but peace is not the absence of trouble. It's having the presence of God.

When the gaslight comes on, remember what it says in God's Word. He will take care of everything you need. Here to fuel your soul. Praise 106.5.

Praise 106.5. Hey, this Tuesday, the 11th, Yes Day here on Praise, inviting you to say yes to Jesus. Maybe for the first time, maybe a recommitment, maybe going deeper with Him.

0: Oh, I am just so grateful for this radio station, and that is the truth. 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
3: Human tendency is to respond to what is happening in the financial markets. Good news provides confidence or triggers greed, which tempts us to buy, while bad news generates fear, which results in a desire to sell. So if you rely on your emotions, then you will likely buy high and sell low, resulting in significant losses. 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He will have no fear of bad news. His heart is steadfast, trusting in the Lord. Therefore, when you hear bad financial news or if the markets have decreased significantly, before you make any investment decisions, spend quality time with the Lord in prayer, seeking God's wisdom and God's specific direction. 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
1: 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I travel.

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1: Hi there, I'm Steve. Hey, have you heard what God says about you? He says you're a new creation in Christ. You're his child, justified, redeemed, and loved.
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1: 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If you think about religions of the world, they all motivate through fear or pride or both. Christianity is different. 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He made the payment for our sins by his willing death on the cross. That gift of God's grace, it's available to anyone who humbles himself and personally claims Jesus as Savior.
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1: For my entire life, I always struggled with self-worth and believing that I was actually worthy of love. It felt like no matter where I turned, I never felt good enough. But one day, I decided that I no longer wanted those voices to rule my life. I remember the day I wrote the song I wanted to write about my identity in Christ, a reminder for you and for me of the truth, that you are a child of God and that you are so deeply loved by Him. And the truth is, no matter what you've been through or what you've done, Jesus loves you and He wants a relationship with you. I'm Megan Woods, and this is my song, The Truth.

0: Praise 106.5. That's Mercy Me. Make it well. So this Tuesday, the 11th, is Yes Day on Praise. It's a one-day on-air event dedicated to Jesus, 6 a.m. to 6 p.m., and we'll have phone lines available, people to pray with you, whether you're saying yes to Jesus for the first time, or maybe it's rededicating your life to Him, or maybe it's going deeper, or maybe it's prayer for a friend or family member, neighbor, that you long to come to Jesus. Yes Day, it's happening Tuesday, 6 a.m. to 6 p.m. Invite people to listen and listen for the stories of how God has worked magnificently in people's lives. Yes Day, this Tuesday, the 11th, on Praise.
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0: 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I listen the first thing when I get up, through the shower and all the way to work. 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